0: 15-5. You're responding for a 51-year-old male. Continuing feeling dizzy with vomiting, unable to get up. So he hit his head earlier.
1: Breezy.
2: Pick me up with me. 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
0: R15, 15-5. 15-5 is arriving.
1: Thank you.
0: Situation TCO by EMS Los A. Lattawan's clear, returning.
1: 23 Lattawan. 20-5.

0: 18-26-71. 71's responding.
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0: Device, cell location advising that it's going to be for laceration exercise.
1: Received.

0: 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You can proceed in.
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0: 18 for 71. Somebody was on scene.
1: All right, team 114.
0: 114.
1: 120, that is 114.
0: Where is he?
2: 18-112.
0: What?
2: One 112 is clear and it up. Witness time, T-shirt receipt.

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1: Hey, sir,
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1: Okay, 114.

Waterloo, Engine 1, 28 South Tennessee Avenue, apartment 83 for an unconscious overdose. It's Engine 1, 28 South Tennessee Avenue, apartment A3. It's going to be for a conscious rush to an overdose. Time is 2046.

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0: Responding for a male, feels like he's going to pass out. He's on the toilet right now. He was advised not to push.
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0: Can I have that numerical again, please? I'm in the area. Nothing showing.
1: 5005 landed at

0: said it was the little house across from the deli.
1: Station 12-201's arriving, C-24. All right, gentlemen, for you. 114 is clear and humble from city.
2: Can you give me a 10-9 before you leave there for the sergeant?
1: 14 coming. Cluster, you can hold all units in station.
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0: 201 200. 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
1: 46. Turn clear. Far, please.
2: Yeah, we're trying to make contact with an individual now here. 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

0: one call is clear to the airport, okay, share with you. Okay,
1: 1-4. Fire 15, squad 15, put name of, their name, just respond 2501 Tilton Road, lot 508, for abdominal pain, sign up 2135.

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0: Copy, thanks.
1: This is going to be on Donna Place. 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
0: Copy, thank you.

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2: En
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4: This is your 9th, Roger.
0: 900.
4: I'll be responding. 45, Route 206.
0: Receiving 900.
4: This is my shot. I'll respond.

0: 9901. Also received a 911 call from possibly a nurse from the facility. We could hear the alarm sounding in the background. She stated there was no smell or sight of smoke. Thinks maybe a resident activated it. The alarm company called it in as a zone 022 receptionist area.
1: I've received District 9. I'll be arriving momentarily.

0: Just from 900.
1: Go ahead, 900.
0: I'll be arriving on location, establishing fire command.
1: Receive 900, arriving on location, establishing command. 2145.

0: All responding units, we have a two-story assisted living facility. All the alarm is sounding. Nothing is evident from sides. Alpha, Bravo, and Delta 900 has come in. We'll be investigating. 902, District 9.
1: 902.
0: I'm responding. Route 45206 for alarm.
1: That's received.
2: Fifteen six.
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2: Right.

0: 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You're not afraid. Jesus, Rob. This is 9, 9, 9, responding crew of 5.
1: 9, 9.

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1: 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I'm trying to reset the pool station right now. I'm not having any luck getting a proper case.

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0: Alarm is set off due to a pull station on the second floor B wing. Alarm system resets holding. Fire pump is going to be clear. Man terminated.
1: Steve, command terminated 2159.
2: 18-114.
0: Responding to the loading crash.
2: Yeah, well, she took a new antibiotic. She's complaining of itching and swelling. No respiratory.
0: 114 down to the update, thank you.
2: Do you want to medicate it or do you want to do an EVAC?
0: We'll evaluate that.
2: Understood.

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1: Clear shore.
0: Okay. 15, 15, 2. 15, 2. 15, 2.
1: Clear shore.

The Wide Awake, Engine 1, Engine 7, Ladder 1, Battalion 1, 1323 Mediterranean Avenue. There is smoke coming from the kitchen, but unknown where. Engine 1, Engine 7, Ladder 1, Battalion 1, 1323 Mediterranean Avenue. There's heard smoke showing, but unknown where it's coming from. Time is 22:19.

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1: Dispatch, we tried 101 saying in command about the showing.
0: Investigate. 911, please. I'm sorry, 911 scene in command investigating for something short out of my last scene.
1: 911, go, please. 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It's rainy.
2: Good.
0: 33. 911, go, scene in the 7 stage, but it's coming in.
1: First of all, go, scene.
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0: 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This is Coconut on arrival.
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0: 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I'm terminating command and returning.
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0: 15, Squawka TV to correspond in Summers Point, Wawa, 502 Shore Road. For call, yeah. 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
0: 15, follow.
1: We're responding.
0: Receive. A customer came in complaining of chest pain. He's conscious, alert at this time.
1: Receive, thank you.

0: car 15-12-15, third ambulance respond, 216 Coolidge Avenue, for fire standby COR alarm.
1: F-15 has informing for firefighters, respond, 216 Coolidge Avenue, for COR, 2337.
0: R-15, squad 15, third ambulance respond, 216 Coolidge Avenue, for fire standby CO alarm, timeout, 2337.
1: F-15 is informing from firefighters, respond 216 Coolidge Avenue for CO alarm 2337.

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2: 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The car alarm is going off. She also has a odor of gas.
0: Reese, start the gas company, please.

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0: Go to 43.
1: Were you class 15?
0: That's affirmative. 15-43 responding, 403.
1: 43 responding, just to advise the gas condom is notified.
0: Ricky.
2: We're all copy, thank you.

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1: 41.
0: Oh, geez. I'll be coming in.
1: Great.

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0: On standby, 1542.
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2: Interior command.
0: Good.
2: Negative reading, go to sign.
0: Appreciate it.

0: 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We're clear by fire with two Patriot vehicles.
1: Copy that.
2: What would you have it as a man 15?
1: Man 15.
2: Yeah, I'm clear of the EMS at 43 off of standby for you.

R15, squad 15, due to Chris Pond, 221 Ontario Ave for Cardia, 011. R15, squad 15, due to Chris Pond, 221 Ontario Avenue for Cardia, 011.

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0: You said 15 minutes.
1: Me too.

0: 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They're saying it was unresponsive, but breathing.
1: Copy. 3-9-10.
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1: Rules command.
0: Yeah, C is being turned over to the cash company. Command will be terminated.
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0: Is it 3 seconds? 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
1: 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South Jersey Gas was notified they have a 35 to 40 minute ETA.
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0: 305.
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0: Okay.

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Roger, 3. Roger, 3. Roger, 3. Roger, 3. Roger, 3. Roger, 3. Roger, 3. Roger, 3. Roger, 3. Roger, 3. Roger, 3. Roger, 3. Roger, 3. Roger, 3. Roger, 3. Roger, 3. Roger, 3. Roger, 3. Roger, 3. Roger, 3. Roger, 3. Roger, 3. Roger, 3. Roger, 3. Roger, 3. Roger, 3. Roger, 3. Roger, 3. Roger, 3. Roger, 3. Roger, 3. Roger, 3. Roger, 3. Roger, 3. Roger, 3. Roger, 3. Roger, 3. Roger, 3. Roger, 3. Roger, 3. Roger, 3. Roger, 3. Roger, 3. Roger, 3. Roger, 3. Roger, 3. Roger, 3. Roger, 3. Roger, 3. Roger, 3. Roger, 3.

0: Who's that to the deputy?
1: Hello.
0: Can you call dispatch, please?

Part of the week. Engine 5, responding to 1100 North Albany Avenue, the compound, the down line, for an investigation. Part of the week. Engine 5, responding to 1100 Albany Avenue, the compound. You want to investigate apparatus. 212.

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Reese, the caller from Virginia states that they might have passed away. She's Japanese, Chinese, because she'll be their unknown age. I got my friend also. I'm a troll.

0: 13598.
1: Okay.
0: Yeah, it's a recall. Thank you.
1: Received, thank you.

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F-16, station 163, Nesco tanker 1615, weak sound engine 1622, respond to 2710 7th Avenue, units 8 through 12 for a partial fire alarm. F-16, station 163, Nesco tanker 1615, weak sound engine 1622, responds 2710 7th Avenue for a commercial fire alarm, 344 for 431.

0: Central, this is 16305, reporting directly to the scene.
1: Received call to my alarm company, it's 3 units 8 through 12, point of activation is zone 11, unit 12, at 3:39 a.m. The key order is en route.
0: That's received, thank you.

0: that's a car 16 flying.
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1: Received called in by the alarm company. 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
0: Responding。
1: Where's the name of the officer that was in there?

18, 4304. 4. 4. 4. 4. 4. 4. 4. 4. 4. 4. 4. 4. 4. 4. 4. 4. 4. 4. 4. 4. 4. 4. 4. 4. 4. 4. 4. 4. 4. 4. 4. 4. 4. 4. 4. 4. 4. 4. 4. 4. 4. 4. 4. 4. 4. 4. 4. 4. 4. 4. 4. 4. 4. 4. 4. 4. 4. 4. 4. 4. 4. 4. 4. 4. 4. 4. 4. 4. 4. 4. 4. 4. 4. 4. 4. 4. 4. 4. 4. 4. 4. 4. 4. 4. 4. 4. 4. 4. 4. 4. 4. 4. 4. 4. 4. 4. 4. 4. 4. 4. 4. 4. 4. 4. 4. 4. 4. 4. 4. 4. 4. 4. 4. 4. 4. 4. 4. 4. 4. 4. 4. 4. 4. 4.

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0: 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It passed. 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

0: 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Deputy Chief. Deputy Chief.
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4: Marine 1, okay.
0: We are crossing apparatus of what you said, but the splitting from 0800 to 0800 hours of operator 6 past 8.
8: FAA, Rich, 43. 43. Traffic 43, I'm assuming you guys are intentionally with this.
9: Okay. 1840, 18, arrive.
8: Thank you.

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Fire apparatus in front of Wawa North, 813 West Greenstein Avenue. For motor vehicle accident, unknown injuries. Wawa North, 813 West Brigantine Avenue. For motor vehicle accident, two vehicles involved, unknown injuries. Your timeout is 820.

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1: All responding units, you can slow your response down.

0: 1840, 1840. 1840. 1843 is on the case. Number 73 male, female, she is upstairs and lethargic, barely verbal. Altered mental status, has trouble with her blood pressure. Unsure on,
1: 1840,
0: unsure on any other medical history, and you are getting medical.
1: Crazy.
0: Crazy.
1: Mage Landing, have a unit responding?
2: Yeah, you have to yourself on 43 signal.
1: Okay. There's nobody at home presently, so.
0: Yeah, I called the homeowner and advised her that you guys were responding out to her residence, and she stated that she will not be home.
1: 10-4. You can recall Mage Landing if we get on the air.
0: Okay.
2: Thank you for you guys, clear.
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1: Okay,
2: 10-4, thank you.
3: Just advising, Main Street northbound from Montclair to Larchmont will be closed until further notice. It's going to be northbound only.
1: Where is it?
3: That's Fenton Fire Headquarters.

0: just advising Main Street northbound from Montclair to Larchmont is going to be closed until further notice. That's going to be northbound only.
1: Received.

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0: 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I got a block commercial building. I'll be out investigating.
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1: 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Essential, there are all the units on the air.
0: Just you and 26-23.
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1: 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We'll investigate a little more. Everything seems to be okay here as of now.
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0: Yeah, we're arriving on location 207 Command.
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0: 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Okay. Responding. Pursuit 112 responding. Old River Road, rest of 3. 18-112.
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0: Responding. Pursuit 112 responding. 72-year-old female.

0: 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You need anything?
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0: Stand by at the hydrant.
2: Perfectly. 18, 18, 40, 42, 42, 42, 42, 42, 42, 42, 42, 42, 42, 42, 42, 42, 42, 42, 42, 42, 42, 42, 42, 42, 42, 42, 42, 42, 42, 42, 42, 42, 42, 42, 42, 42, 42, 42, 42, 42, 42, 42, 42, 42, 42, 42, 42, 42, 42, 42, 42, 42, 42, 42, 42, 42, 42, 42, 42, 42, 42, 42, 42, 42, 42, 42, 42, 42, 42, 42, 42, 42, 42, 42, 42, 42, 42, 42, 42, 42, 42, 42, 42, 42, 42, 42, 42, 42, 42, 42, 42, 42, 42, 42, 42, 42, 42, 42, 42, 42, 42, 42, 42, 42, 42, 42, 42, 42, 42, 42, 42, 42, 42, 42, 42, 42, 42, 42, 42, 42, 42, 42, 42, 42,

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11-11, this is 11-1. 11-11. 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
1: 1115.

dispatched to all crossing stations here. I'm at the 3300 block of Pacific Avenue, eastbound, is going to be blocked off, no traffic, and it's going to be 3300 block of Pacific Avenue between Boston and Sovereign, eastbound side, is going to be closed due to construction, 840.

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3: 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I'm in the back warehouse where the smell was. Walk right through the building.
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0: Yeah, be advised, the manager's going to reset the alarm. It has been reset by face, but he's going downstairs now to reset it here.
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2: I believe their maintenance guy is showing up now.
0: Racist.
2: Are we under control up there?
0: Racist.
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3: Come in, Central.
2: 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Heating air conditioner on the roof smoking.
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0: or a Gmail call. Mary is a man with an old party memory on a school bus for a party. School bus man with an old party for a party at 10:48 for such a thing.
1: Come in, Central. Be advised, air conditioning unit on this roof with a smoker motor, a high pack diesel on location. I think it seems to turn over to them.
2: Are you going to be back in service or not yet?
1: Yeah, 4, 6, 2 and 3 units will be back in service, no exceptions.
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3: Appreciate what's happening.
2: Please.
3: Where is he starting to wait? It's going to be a 4-year-old complaining of chest pains and trouble breathing.
2: Appreciate.

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1: You'll be getting medic 12. The bus driver, no medical history, monkey, patient at the container. 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I have no other information as far as that goes. She was crying, but she is conscious. And you're getting medic 12.
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0: 912 is back.
1: Copy, my 12 years, my 44-year-old complaining of chest pain and trouble breathing.
0: Okay.

0: Where is the 1273 responding? It's a 4-year-old female on the school buses, just being sure to correct.
1: Proceed.

0: Argentine Squad 15, duty crew response, Avenue Miriam Mill Road, motor vehicle crash. Evaluation reported chest pain from the crash. 9 o'clock.
1: Alright, team 12, 73.
2: 15, 53.
0: 15.
2: 12, 73. Who's responding?
1: We're arriving on location.
2: Yes, you call 73.
0: Car 15 squad, second ambulance respond. Black Horse Lake and Tower Avenue, for motor vehicle crash 1-900.

0: 18.
1: 1.
0: Hi, Mailing.
1: 9 over.
2: Fifteen three.
0: 3 is around.

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1: 1 4.
0: 12:30, Mainland.
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1: We recall on location by Hamilton Township EMS. 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
0: line on. Six to the Riley.
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1: Letter One on radio, 10-4. I'm going to go available. We copy. We're pretty sure he's awake.
0: Oh, 15 medic 10 responded. Be on top of the person.
1: Respond.

0: Control 14. Four.
1: Yeah, four.
0: It just arrived on the side. 14 was currently responding. I have no one on the third side. Are we doing a second turnout?
1: They'll be responding momentarily. They should be able to handle it.
0: Appreciate it.

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1: 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It's been going off since 6:30 this morning.

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0: 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It's going to be the helium dispensary, friend activated for alarm. Engine 1, Engine 792, Deputy Chief, respond to 2415 Pacific Avenue. The helium dispensary for a general activated alarm. 1028.
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1: If Engine 7, you can remain in the station. 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
0: Okay, receive. Engine 3.

0: Yeah, we didn't find any readings on gas, CO, or thermal. We informed the resident that his smoke detector has just expired. 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Command terminated.
1: Deputy Chief, respond.
2: Deputy Chief, respond. I just
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2: 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Ladder 2 on
1: scene. It's a command. Nothing to y'all. We're investigating.
3: Ladder 2, Austin in command, investigating
1: nothing to render.
3: US 15-515. 15. Arriving.
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0: 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The alarm system is going to remain in an alarm until they send a manager out to reset the system. That should be about 11 o'clock.
1: 15-3.
0: Actually, dispatch, the key just arrived. I'll remain on scene to reset the system.
1: 15-3 is clear on the sign refusal. Very safe.

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1: Gorgeous.
0: Okay, but you just want to know that the alarm came again for 24:15 Pacific.
1: We see that. Disregard that. They have an issue over there at this time. I'm going to phone alert.
0: Thank you.

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0: 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UPS driver fell, possibly in one of the American Water pedal covers.
1: I think he's obvious. 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
0: 182678.
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1: 1511.
0: Central 261, responding.
1: Steve, responding. Receptionist stated she smelled something electrical burning in one of the rooms. It's very strong. No sight of smoke or anything.
2: 2611.
0: Responding. Where is it?
2: Receive, respond, Chief. 1207. Calling about a South Jersey gas for an interior gas leak at the dryer. Hospital gas is up.
0: Never. 15-2 is arriving on location.
1: There you go.

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1: Fury. 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
0: Fury, just fine.

0: 15401, 5011.
1: Yeah.
0: Yeah, I'm walking in now. Just a customer told me he's possible for, you know.
1: Yeah.

0: 18-26
1: on you. Okay.
2: We're arriving on scene. Sorry, 411.
1: I'll be arriving.
2: 26-11 arriving at 5-11.
1: Copy,
2: possibly
1: rooftop
2: here. Rooftop unit.
3: Tower 15, District 15.
4: Tower 15.
3: Responding to 201.
2: 15, this is arriving.
4: 13. 3.

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0: 15-15, Roots and Mid-Nation.
1: 19.
2: Eleven
1: driving, how's it coming?
2: Repeat routing, establishing command 1213.

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1: 12-14. That's call 40, sir. Call 40, I'll have command.
2: Command, it's hour.
1: 40, I'll have responding. 12-14.
0: Got it, command.
1: No more. 12-14.
2: Take the Charlie 5, when we run out.
0: Receive Charlie 5.
2: $18,2600.
0: How are
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0: doing? 15-12, can you confirm the address? 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
0: 15. 15.
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5: Eight. 44 from Class 4. I bring a fan to the front door. We have an alert.
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0: R15, 515, do you crew? Fourth Able's response. 304, Shire's Way. I see a medical alarm, 1220.
1: Fifteen five. You just responding.
2: Yes. 6-1-3, Morris and Eleni. Establish command, investigate.
0: Engine 14. Engine 6-1 standing command, investigating, 1221.
1: Probably 32.
0: Everybody.

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0: Attempted to make contact with a subscriber, what, 3 voicemail. They had no key information file for it.
1: Copy that. Get the information for please.
0: 304, here's why.
1: Copy that, thank you. Fifteen hundred. I'll be responding to Shire's way. All right, take your time.
2: 27 from command.
0: Copy. 27.
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1: 15-6.
0: 15-27, 15.
1: 27.
0: 6 is clear and available from shore.
1: 27.
0: Arriving.
1: Received.
2: 15-15, are we arriving on Charles away?
1: Received.
2: Give me an update in a second.

0: 15, 15 hour. Confirming address 304 Shires.
1: That's the firm for the Lifeline Alarm Company. Steve, did they picture you? That's the first name.
0: You can recall units. That is actually gutted and under construction.
2: Right, my friend, come in.
1: Received. Please be patient. It was from a magnet. Maybe it was just in it.
0: If you locate where Patricia went to, maybe that's where she's at, or it's just a...
1: Sir, 27's on the wrong channel. They're on fire, too.
3: Go to 27.
4: 15, 15, 5. We are standing down for now.
2: Are you on the alpha side?
3: That's affirmative.
2: Can you bring that
0: up?
4: Appreciate. Roger that, sir.
1: I copy.
2: Fifteen, fifteen two.
1: Appreciate.

0: 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You can spell 14 having, spell 27.
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0: Debris picked up. Command terminated. Engine 6 is returning.
1: Command terminated. Engine 6 returning 1237.

0: R15 squad, 1530 ambulance respond. Gibson Summers Point 401 West Ocean Heights Avenue. Ocean Heights Manor. Unit Kilo 1. Meet patrol. 380B. Come out 437.
1: 15-15-5. 15-5. Responded in
0: Summers Point. Received. CRP is on location. They just need transport.
1: Roger, copy. Thank you.
2: 15, industry command.
3: Industry command, good.
2: Business was checked, nothing found, command terminated.
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1: Right, please.

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0: 18 Sorry.
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0: 36.

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1: Freezing. All right, you may talk about
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0: 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I'm going to be doing an alarm test at Maze Landing Country. 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

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10-1. 10-1. 10-1. 10-1. 10-1. 10-1. 10-1. 10-1. 10-1. 10-1.

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Tucker, 24, coming through your mail. Initially, he came in as a fall victim. Stated he was on the floor for about 3 days, complaining of chest pain, losing consciousness, and has a history of cardiac and medical.

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1: That's what I said.

0: 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I think.
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I'm in the area of McCullough's Emerald Golf Links, 3016 Ocean Heights Avenue. 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

0: 15-0 is responding to the accident. Do you have contact with the caller or anybody else? It's a good idea that he does stay in the truck until help arrives.
1: He was already advised to do so.
0: Car 15, 31, 15.
1: 31.
0: Thank you. Appreciate it. Respond
1: 303. US
2: 15, 15, 15, 15, 15, 15, 15, 15, 15, 15, 15, 15, 15, 15, 15, 15, 15, 15, 15, 15, 15, 15, 15, 15, 15, 15, 15, 15, 15, 15, 15, 15, 15, 15, 15, 15, 15, 15, 15, 15, 15, 15, 15, 15, 15, 15, 15, 15, 15, 15, 15, 15, 15, 15, 15, 15, 15, 15, 15, 15, 15, 15, 15, 15, 15, 15, 15, 15, 15, 15, 15, 15, 15, 15, 15, 15, 15, 15, 15, 15, 15, 15, 15, 15, 15, 15, 15, 15, 15, 15, 15, 15, 15, 15, 15, 15, 15, 15, 15, 15, 15, 15, 15, 15, 15, 15, 15, 15, 15, 15, 15, 15, 15, 15, 15, 15, 15, 15, 15, 15, 15, 15, 15, 15, 15, 15,

0: 303-15.
1: Yeah.
0: You have the electric company route.
1: It's 10-4-1, I'm trying to contact them now.

0: 15, 15 hour. And 15 units arriving on location.
1: Place nice, Command 15.
2: Command.
1: Alright, protocol number. Papa 44963.

0: 1520. I'll check out 15.
1: 1520.
0: All right, ma'am.
1: I'll let your company was notified that this is an emergency. They're going to get something out immediately.

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1: 37's
0: arriving.
1: 37's arriving.
2: There's no tremendous 15.
1: Ash 26, station 264, 264, and respond in the area of 248 Ashland Court. 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
2: Subject to the vehicle, there's no need for a fire on the scene. 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
3: 1555.
4: 1555,
2: 15
3: alarm.
2: Vibes
3: can be clear from the scene.
2: 15, County. 15, 1500. Okay. Person's been extricated out of the car. There's no injuries, no complaints. All EMS personnel is clear. Fire department standby.

0: down to the right. 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
1: Alright, she sees smoke coming from the house.
0: Area of the house. She thinks it might be coming from the backyard.
1: Alright, 10-4.

0: And
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0: Okay. As soon as they get a report of what's on fire, just let me know.
1: Copy.

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0: 40 spot.
1: Receive. Units responding, just be advised. Patrol located a pile of leaves. They're gonna get their extinguishers.
0: Sergeant, it's not.

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Central from engine 44. 44 is responding.

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0: Hello, as well.
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0: Central from Engine 46.
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0: 46 responding.
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1: 18, one time.
2: Harlan. Harlan.

0: 18, Carl Hunter.
1: 18, 18.
2: Go ahead.
0: Were you calling us?
1: Was that? 12-0, Newland.
2: Yeah, you got an MVA 3050. Activate the prior company and track it. 2 PLS.
0: Copy, 2 PLS on the track.

0: F-18 Station 10, respond Route 30, Philadelphia Avenue, motor vehicle accident with a driver.
1: 182671. 71 is responding, Harbor City.
0: 50,

0: 18-2678.
1: Okay. Trying to fill you out.
0: Yeah.
1: Yep. Yeah.
0: Yeah, so
1: for me.
0: That's
2: 18-4-100.
0: Got it.
1: G-10.
2: I'm in there, but we'll be okay. We passed the door.
0: Right. Okay,
2: thanks,
1: Rod. Yeah, the fire's been extinguished. 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Command's terminated.
0: Copy. 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
0: Can you get any more updates on this?
1: 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I believe they were able to get to the window this time, from what they said.
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0: 110-1. Hummer responding, Alpha Romeo. Yeah, what are you going to need all for this truck, Chief? 1826 is arriving.
2: I think oil dry for thruster to come up, cross over the pike, and park right in front of Dunkin' Donuts on the south side of the pike.
0: Receive, oil dry.
2: 70, give me a date when you get it.
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0: 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Asymptomatic. Can you have medics around?
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1: 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Time out 15:47.
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15 ambulance response, 2500 English Creek Avenue, building 800, the endocrinology office on the first floor. 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

0: 15515.
1: 15515. Roger, Connie. Received endocrinology first floor. 4-year-old female, consciousness altered, BP is currently 74 over 44. Display, it's unable to stand.
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0: Number 15. Yeah. 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
1: Where are you?
0: On the air waiting crew. 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
2: Did you get a ETA for the gas company?
1: Negative, I can give them a full pass.
2: Let me see, there is another line totally severed, but it's not actively leaking at this moment.
1: Do you need me to get an ETA?
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0: And then the ETA for South 3DS.
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0: Terminator over to the gas company. You can place all 26-3 units back in service. 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
1: Station 2, 3 units back in service. Terminator, how much you think of?

15-5. I transport a mainly off of the airport.

Pepper, he could just stay until patrol rides. I have a memory. It's going to be a...

0: stated that he is not cooperating, stated he does not want EMS service found out. I mean, the experience he has mental health rate, diagnosed with bipolar schizophrenia, not a medical history provided.
1: Crazy.
2: Dispatch, battalion 46.
3: Battalion 46, 1633.

Hello, Patrol. You need the 322 Woodland to the main patient contact.

Sorry, it seems we're running. Can I go to Cross Street for PD? They just updated us. If you just keep going on 322, they're going to be in front of Hamilton Green now. The male is just walking slowly up a trail.

0: 希望相信。
1: 我看。
0: Or location.
1: Who's coming?

0: 18-12. You can say 18 off. 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
1: Did you copy that tape?
0: Negative. Can you go again with it?
1: Sure. Can I have a minute to retrieve it?

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1: Yeah,
0: Oswald's arriving.
1: Officer's next call.

0: Larry, engine 2, Arkansas in the boardwalk in front of Jesus for an unresponsive. Okay, engine 2, Arkansas in the boardwalk in front of Jesus for an unresponsive mail.
1: Good morning, Tina.

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1: Heavy Pan-Asian 18-5, respond, the intersection of Harding Highway and Black Horse Pike, motor vehicle fire.
0: Anything once all square me up.
1: Repeat,

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1: 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Everybody has been removed from the vehicle. The driver is standing by the vehicle. Told him to move as far away as he could.
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0: Responding, River City, got it.
1: Thank you. Thank you.

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1: Crazy.

0: 18 from 1851.
1: Yeah, confirming this is a working vehicle fire.
0: I'm sorry, 1851, can you go one more time?
1: Yeah, just confirming this is a working vehicle fire.
0: That's a firm, it's a working vehicle fire.
1: You can show me on location. 1851 from 1830.
0: Okay, 1830.
1: 51 from 1830. Go ahead, Chris. Omar, we're getting ready to head out. We got a crew if you need a truck. Yeah, go ahead. Keep responding. We should have full of them being responded. Chris, 18, can you add all the other?
0: Yeah, got it.

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1: Go ahead.
0: The open arrival just stretched an inch and three quarter. For now, seems to be the engine compartment, but it's quickly extending to the rest of the vehicle.
1: Tell me that.
2: CP 2671
3: arriving.
1: And CA 1854 3 approved.
2: 31, be advised, my comrades back to code V2, VLF evaluate.
3: Alright,

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1: Go ahead, 54.
0: You gonna be on the eastbound or westbound?
1: Eastbound.
0: 54 copies eastbound.

0: Yeah, open arrival. Just going to take the exit towards Route 40, and you can set up right there, passing the vehicle. Bend east and 3/4, and you can take it from that point.
1: Copy. Yeah, we're going to go east 3/4, coming off the bumper.
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4: me. Engine 10-1, we're responding.
1: Crazy, 10-1 responding.
2: Come in, F-18.
1: I'm good.
2: Just CFI, the fire has been knocked down.
1: Tesla?

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1: Engine 10-1 back in service. Thank you, 1824.

0: 8671.
1: Yeah.
0: Yeah, repeat.
1: 36.

0: Well, unfortunately, she was called in through an alarm company, and now she is apparently having a separate nurse come out to check her out. She fell and hit both knees. Was able to get up on her own. If you guys want to still go, let me know.
1: We'll head out there.
0: Thank you.

0: Tissue 4244 is on the air special detail drill. District 4403, out of town, Academy, for drill.
1: Please.
2: For command, all other units are released. Myself, 31, and 33 will be en route to Canale Center for training.
1: Pepper.
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0: and Horse New Jersey. Journal 46, we're on air out of town. Bertrand.
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0: Tá ótimo.
1: Situation under control, the vehicle has been towed. All 18-5 units will be clear and available for man terminated.
0: Central 1836, 7 and 9.
1: Thank you.

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1: 看我是 A 九三。

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0: Power 15.
1: Thank you for responding.
0: Percy responding, staff says she broke her knee on a fall.
1: Thank you.
2: Sorry, no,

0: 15 from 302. Just be advised, I'm going to be utilizing fire ground 2 for some training for a little bit.
1: Arriving.
2: I hear you.
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2: Yeah.
1: Come down, come to the
2: alright, did I copy you said Victor Hill?
1: Copy, yes.
2: I received. Just be advised, neighbors are reporting there may be a second Vic inside.
1: Copy.
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2: Dizzy, I'm the unmanaged male on the ground acting dizzy and health.

0: 15-5,
1: this is Route 1, inbound shore.
0: Route to shore.
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1: minute. Crazy.

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0: Received. Call to the air is advising she's not sure why her alarm is going off. They were advised to evacuate.
2: District 15 from Tower 15.
0: Tower 15.
2: Responding, ma'am. Copy, no pigs.
3: Oh, let me hurry down to command.
0: Are you seated?
2: Yeah.
3: Okay, we'll soon have
2: I received.

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0: 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Two story. 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I'm gonna follow up. I won't be back.
1: 330 Avenue, being shot by 28.
0: Go ahead. Right hand first.
2: Hi, Rusty. I'm doing a right hand first.

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0: R-15 Squad, 15 Second Ambulance, respond at 6678 Black Horse Heights, Wawa, U-Bowl, Lean Patrol, 3 ETOH, time out
1: 1930.
2: 15-15-2.
3: District 2,
1: 20. District 15, from Tower 15, correct, on location.
0: Received.
4: Thank you. 15-2.
0: Go ahead.
1: LD U-Bowl, Wawa.
3: A-20 is responding, 15, North Osborne.
0: 15,
4: 20, route. 13, 2,
3: come to me. F-20 is going to be in route.
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2: Command Interior.
1: Try that again.
3: You're responding for an 83-year-old male, short of breath. He's also diabetic and hypertension. His neighbor, who is just a retired doctor, said his heart rate is in the 30s. You're going to have medics headed your way.
1: 820 received. 820 arriving.
3: 732.

0: Sorry about that, I think.
1: Mm-hmm.
0: Well, she's attacked. I can't terminate it.
2: District 2 for Medicaid.
1: 3 3 3 3 9 3 4.
2: Medicaid. Medicaid, Sunshine, respond.
1: Crazy.

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2: P5.
1: Yeah, County, we're going to be clear momentarily. No hazards found. They possibly have an exterior leak at the tank, but they called for service. Command's going to be terminated.
0: First. Copy that. Should be available at 1937.
3: 5 days, you're on EMS, Joe.
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0: 15-2
1: is arriving, Liam.
0: Alright.
2: Please pass engine 1. Was that South Carolina Baccarat?
0: I just saw him in a parking lot.

0: Engine 1.
1: Go ahead, dispatch.
0: Our pitching squad, 15-second ambulance response, City of Summers Point, 639 West Maryland Avenue, 16 miles from I-19. They're up further north where PD is, the City Hall parking lot.
1: Received. Our pitching squad, did you put a response?
2: Yeah. 15-5 is responding with Maryland.
0: Right.

0: Do we have a second call in addition to the center's phone call?
1: That's so negative, my partner. I didn't realize I turned it out.
2: Dispatch, Agent 1, Agent 1, confirming small wolf fire. We have a Super 5.
3: Receive,
4: Andrew
3: 1 on scene with a small
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3: fire, and I can...
4: RAC, do you respond 1502 French Court for medical emergency? Timeout, 1951-753.
5: You got a medic 10 in reference to her being a cancer patient, diabetic, and did not do her dialysis yesterday, and is now behaving altered.
3: 3-3 in the 4-0.

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1: AT
0: to 112. 112. Did you copy where we're responding?
1: We copy.
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0: 好，二进入问车。各位观众好。
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0: They just called back. Mom's awake, but she is still very shaky and did blackout. Advise if you need medic.
1: Please.

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1: 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Nice, copy.
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1: PLS 15, 15, 15, 15, 15, 15, 15, 15, 15, 15, 15, 15, 15, 15, 15, 15, 15, 15, 15, 15, 15, 15, 15, 15, 15, 15, 15, 15, 15, 15, 15, 15, 15, 15, 15, 15, 15, 15, 15, 15, 15, 15, 15, 15, 15, 15, 15, 15, 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

0: 15, 15-2.
1: 15.
0: So just clear for me, Wayne.